Joy Worship. C.C. Winans, Worthy of It All and Worthy. Hey, Rob here. We're going to pray together in a couple of minutes. If you have anything on your heart that I can pray for, you can always shoot us an email. And not only will I get it, but all of the Joy Worship staff will get that email and we'll all pray for you. The email is joyworship@thejoyfm.com. You can also shoot us a text, 800-456-8910.

Joy Worship, I Believe, from Charity Gale. Hey, Rob here with you. Worry. I think we all face that one time or another. Maybe it's wondering if we've got enough to get us to the next paycheck, or worrying about forgetting something. Like, my daughter was going through that as we were heading to the airport. Did I bring this? Did I forget? Oh, wait a minute. I forgot this. And in trying to reassure her, hey, if it's something that we can send you, it's okay. We'll get it to you somehow or another. But so long as you got your passport and you've got everything that you need to get over there, you're good. And it kind of just eased her mind a little bit. But worry and anxiety, we all face that. And this scripture hopefully reminds us who gives us that peace when we face that worry and anxiety on whatever the situation may be. Psalm 118, verses 6 and 7. The Lord is with me. I will not be afraid. What can mere mortals do to me? The Lord is with me. He is my helper. He is our peace. He is our power. When we feel stretched, when we feel worn, we can lean into him. And even, you know, be a little nicer to ourselves when those anxious thoughts come. God's grace will meet us in the middle of that struggle, not after we overcome it. So, Father, that is my prayer. If anybody is facing anxiety or worry right now, and we all do with various circumstances, Father, my prayer is that we know that you are with us, so we should not be afraid. You are our helper. You are our strength, Father. And I pray that over anyone that may be worried about health challenges, especially for our dear sister Michelle, we pray over you, my sweet friend, that God is going to heal you and be with you on this healing journey. For anyone that may be sick, dealing with health issues, Father, we pray over them. Father, we pray over those that are worried about the next paycheck, how to meet needs that are coming up. Father, we pray for provision in their lives and give them that peace of mind that you are walking alongside them with whatever the situation may be that brings about that worry and anxiety. Father, we thank you for all you have done and you continue to do through Jesus Christ, our Lord and Savior. It's in his name that we pray. Amen.

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something to celebrate the grace that we have been given through Jesus. It really is amazing grace. Phil Wickham Crowder on Joy Worship. Bethel's Even Though I Walk comes up in a couple of minutes. Also, Bethany Worley, brand new music from her called He Is Here. That is on the way on Joy Worship. Great are you, Lord. Here's All Sons and Daughters.

Joy Worship, I'm leaning on you. There is passion. My name is Rob. So glad to be with you. You think about David. He was not intimidated by Goliath because David looked at things differently than everyone else. Everyone else saw a giant of a man and apparently a small God. David, however, saw a big God. Maybe we have that giant in our life that is taunting us right now. Some kind of threat, a habit, addiction that has you in its grip. Maybe it's a situation that needs to be dealt with. That may be your giant. So like David, let's see God for who he is and your giant for what it is. Align your perspectives and spiritual reality. Nothing in your life is too big for God. Nothing is too complex for him to solve. And nothing is beyond his experience or expertise.

0: This is Max Lucado. A person with no input from God has the vibrancy of Shafter Lake. It languishes a few miles west of my West Texas hometown. Envision a brackish mud puddle the size of a football field. Unlike true lakes, Shafter has no pure source. No river fills to flow through it. Gas, oil, and salt water, puddle and fume, not a pleasant sight. The lake without an entrance or exit sinks. So does the life with no divine source. Hence the invitation of Jesus. If anyone thirsts, let him come to me and drink. Rivers of living water will brim and spill out of the depths of anyone who believes in me this way. Like a plant absorbs light from the sun, the believer absorbs spiritual power from the divine.
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Josh Baldwin in Evidence on Joy Worship. Hope you have a great night tonight. I pray that God gives you peace as you rest, you get ready for a new day, and that He opens your eyes to whatever He is calling you to do to serve Him.

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0: This is Max Lucado. The prophet Elijah was headline news in the nation. He was also a sitting duck for a big head. So, in a preemptive measure, God led him to a creek where Elijah would be utterly dependent upon a brook for water and some birds for food. The enemy of the saint is pride. We must fight it like the foe it is. Take note of your hat size. Are you getting a big head? Then volunteer for menial tasks. Wash dishes. Sweep floors. You are loved, but not indispensable. You are God's child, but not His golden child. You have a place in God's plan, but you are not essential to God's plan. The smaller we are, the more room there is for God. This is Max Lucado.
1: 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He is everything that you need. 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

0: Standing alone takes courage. I'm Cindy Tang with Moving Moments. Our second president, John Adams, and one of our founding fathers, was a strong voice for independence, even when others hesitated. He risked his reputation, his safety, and everything he had for what he believed was right. That kind of courage does not come easily. The Bible commands us in Joshua 1:9 to be strong and courageous, not afraid or dismayed, because the Lord our God is always with us. Real courage is not the absence of fear, it's trusting God in the middle of it. And sometimes doing what's right means standing alone. So today, do not be afraid to stand firm, because when God is with you, He alone will give you the strength and the courage to stand strong. I'm Cindy Tang with Moving Moments. Now it's your time to make a move.
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0: Hey, I'm Season, and I'm a joy bringer. I spent most of my life on stage, and every time my mother was in the audience, she would not only wave at me, she would point to her mouth with a big toothy grin and say, "Smile." Of course she wouldn't say it out loud, but she would just mime it and make sure that I saw her. It was ridiculous and yet totally endearing. Of course, in the moment, I was always a bit annoyed. First, Mom, I can't wave back. And second, it's not appropriate to smile at this moment. She loved to watch her daughter on stage. And when she passed away, I was encouraged that she got upgraded to the best seat in the house and could wave and shout at me as much as she wanted. I read Proverbs 15:30 and am reminded of those times. A cheerful look brings joy to the heart. Good news makes for good health. Your smile carries a lot of power. Give that power away today. Your smile may just bring the healing that someone needs. I'm Season, and I'm a joy bringer.
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0: Just when you think you have your kids all figured out, they change. Turns out this is good news. Hi, I'm Dana Gresh, founder of True Girl. There are three distinct stages of moral development. 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Enjoy this very cute and very short season of moral development. Your little copycat loves to be just like you. For more tips on how to raise your kids, go to danagresh.com.
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the song of righteousness with healing on his wings. He is everything that you need. 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

worship, praise, joy. 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

0: Sam writes, Gary, it seems like I can make my wife angry by doing the smallest things. Why is this?
1: What I would say is try to learn from each of the experiences. Whenever she responds in a defensive manner, an angry manner, the next day you say, I wonder what we could learn from what happened last night. I noticed when I said da-da-da-da-da or I did this that you responded in a very negative way. So I think if you try to learn from each of those experiences, you'll find out why she has those particular areas as hot spots, and you can find out then what is a better way for me to say that, or what might I have done differently that would have made that easier for you. If we learn from those experiences, then we're less likely to fall into those as a pattern of life.
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0: Ever had that awful moment when you bark out a command at your kids and you realize you sound just like your parents? Hi, I'm Mark Gregston with Parenting Today's Teens. 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

0: The walk of faith really comes down to releasing our attempts to control our life, because the opposite of faith isn't doubt, but control. Hey, this is Debbie Griffith. 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
0: Sibling rivalry can be debilitating for kids. 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

Oh, I love that song. Hillsong Worship, good morning to you and a happy Wednesday. Today is the 19th day of August. It is National Fajita Day, if you want to plan accordingly. Let's lead off Patrick Mayberry right here. He's on a Phil Wickham tour that's going to be hitting Tampa, for those in the Tampa area, coming up in October.

Wherever you find yourself, on your way to work, a morning walk, or just living life, He is with you. This is Joy Worship.

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As we get you up and ready for another day, today is the day the Lord God has made. Let us rejoice and be glad in it. We're going to pray together coming up in just a couple of minutes.

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love that song from Phil Wickham here on Joy Worship. There's something just really cool about the 23rd Psalm. Like, I was introduced to that 23rd Psalm when I was probably 2 years old. And the older you get, it's so interesting that the Holy Spirit will find different parts of that 23rd Psalm to highlight for you. Different phases of your life. I think I've gone through almost all of them. The one that I'm going through right now is the goodness portion, where at the very back end, it's saying, surely goodness and love will follow me all the days of my life. That is such good news. I mean, you could be having just a rotten day, but to know that God's goodness will follow you all the days of your life. It's very hard to be having a bad day when you think about the grand scheme of the Creator and His goodness following you. For those of you that are in that valley portion, I had a bout with that about last year, where I was like, it's so interesting that to be in the darkest valleys, God doesn't say He comes in and fix all those valleys. He says that He's with you in those valleys. So there's just different portions of that psalm that you'll hit at different phases of your life, which I think is pretty cool, you know, what the Spirit does. Here is Red Rocks right now.

0: This is Carter Conlon. You know, you and I, we can have church until we collapse from exhaustion. But without the presence of God, we have nothing. It's possible to do all the right things, sing the right songs, and still miss the nearness of Christ Himself. What gives life meaning is the presence of His Holy Spirit. He brings light to the blind and opens the doors that keep us bound. God wants to show you what you haven't seen before. He desires to free you from every door that's held you back from the fullness of His purpose in your heart and life. Wherever you are, He can reach you, He can heal you, and He can open the way to you ahead. Let His word today enter your heart and bring light where there's been confusion. Believe again that He is near and He's able to move supernaturally in and through your life. There's a divine purpose for you. Talk to God about it. It's now time to pray.
1: 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Joy Worship.

She is on a Charity Gale. She is on a tour with CC Winans. And I believe Tarian is on that tour, sweeping through the Southeast. I am JR, in for Michelle Talone again today. Thank you so much for worshiping with me. Don't forget to find us on Instagram or Facebook.

It's Jen Johnson on Joy Worship. I've had to just shift in my personal life, and it's like, it's not an easy thing to go, all right, when things come up that were not expected, it's a real test to see how strong we're holding on to something. And I'm talking about my son broke his clavicle in a soccer match over the weekend, and I had the whole next, you know, all throughout the fall and winter all planned around his soccer, and it's like therapy for me. It's a good thing, you know. Watching him play is like just a blessing in my life, and especially through a hard season. And so for him to be sitting for the next 2 months is just, I think maybe it hit me harder than it hit him. But speaking of him, he is going to read a bit of God's word to us coming up here in just about 15 minutes.

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0: All right, it's Elevation Worship on Joy Worship. 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
1: Hi, this is Boston. Today's scripture verse, reading 1 Peter 5, verse 8. Be alert and of sober mind. Your enemy, the devil, prowls around like a roaring lion, looking for someone to devour. Peter 5, verse 8. Back to you, Deb.

0: Hey, Scott. Look, here, I got you something. Hope you like it.
1: Oh, cool. Thank you. How much do you want for it?
0: Wait, what?
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4: 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Joy Worship.

All right, that is Pat Barrett on Joy Worship. JR in for Michelle again this week as we continue to pray for God's healing upon her body in Jesus' name. 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

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We're going to spend a moment. I'm going to share just some thoughts I had just kind of staring at the moon the other night on a walk and kind of pointing it towards Scripture on the way.

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0: in my heart.
1: That's Matt Maher on Joy Worship. I had a moment this weekend where the moon was looking like a thumbnail. I was out on a walk, and I just remember thinking, that is so cool. There's this, just like it describes in Genesis, there's this giant light in the sky, and it changes, and it just sits perfectly. And I made a note to kind of type into my good buddy chat to just give me, how important is the moon to the earth? And I'm looking this up for just to kind of be wowed by God. The moon's gravity pulls on Earth's oceans, which create high tides and low tides. And those tides are important for ecosystems, marine animals, ocean circulation, moving nutrients around the coastal waters. The moon helps stabilize the Earth's tilt. We sit at 23 degrees. That's what gives us our seasons. If it was not tilted like that, your hots would be hotter, your colds would be colder. The moon gradually slows Earth's rotation, and it's still kind of pulling away from us a few centimeters a year. The moon is important to humans for, actually the Bible describes this, the noting of time. So we even have a clue, you know, days and all of that. Where the Earth sits right now, it is abnormal what did they call it? The moon is unusually large compared to the planets that it orbits. Its diameter, it's 27% of Earth's, making it one of the largest natural satellites relative to the planet that it's orbiting. Crazy thought for you, if you were to remove the moon from the Earth's history, this place would not look like it does today. It's remarkably suited to Earth's environment. And then that's where ChatGPT started getting not very Christian on me and started throwing out a bunch of different theories. But then it threw in a Christian theory. From a Christian perspective, it's completely reasonable to look at the moon's role in the Earth's habitability and to see it as God's creation. Psalm 8 describes this perfectly, when it mentions the heavens and the moon as something that inspires awe of God's creation. Psalm 19 tells us the heavens declare the glory of God. The skies proclaim the work of his hands. Psalm 139, I praise you because I'm fearfully and wonderfully made, showcasing God's workmanship, not just with us, but with creation itself. And one of my favorites, Romans 1:20, when I was out taking that walk where I was mesmerized by the moon, that was meant to happen. Psalm 120 says, for since the creation of the world, God's invisible qualities, his eternal power, and divine nature have been clearly seen, being understood from what has been made. That means if you are living in a place in the middle of nowhere in Africa, you have no maybe technology around you or anything, you're designed to be in awe of what you're seeing. I think it's actually easier to be in a remote place and be in awe than to be surrounded by man-made stuff, because we've seen a lot of cool stuff. And it kind of makes us jaded to the creation around us. And I'm constantly asking God, wow me, wow me. That's why I changed my vacay plans this year. I had this whole other set of plans and I scrapped them and I said, God, I just want to take these 2 weeks this summer to be wowed by you again. Renew my awe for what you've made. And I went and put my feet in cool rivers surrounded by mountains, eagles flying over my head. I just wanted the whole symphony to be alive again. God, thank you for your word. It is living and active. And it's meant to guide us, to correct us, to lead us. And so God, we just want to thank you for creation itself. All of creation is worshiping you today. And we just ask that in the middle of our busy days, our busy calendars, that you would open our eyes, the eyes of our inner being, so that we could just see again, with fresh eyes, wonder, to be amazed by you again, to hear that symphony out again, that you are great and worthy of praise.

Everybody got a testimony of the Lord's goodness in your life. Remind yourself, I need you to sing this right here.

But as we get you up and out and ready for your Wednesday today, today is the day that the Lord has made. Let us rejoice and be glad in it. Let's not time travel today. No time traveling forward. No time traveling back. Stay in the blessing that is today, where God is good and He is worthy of it all.

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I absolutely love that song. Paul and Hannah McClure called Good Things here on Joy Worship. I'm going to head over to the Joy FM studio for the Wednesday drive home. 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

often we go throughout our days and we forget about that incredible gift of freedom. Hey, I'm Amanda on Joy Worship, the freedom from sin, the freedom from the penalty, and the freedom from shame. I know so often we walk around thinking that the mistakes of our past, they determine every step of our future. And yeah, we have consequences for our choices, but that shame, we don't have to carry it with us anymore. Here's Lakewood Music. This is called Outnumbered on Joy Worship.

So just like when you put together a cake or a sand castle or a house, that firm foundation is so important. Hey, I'm Amanda on Joy Worship. So how do we do that now that we're into like new rhythms with the school year? I saw this idea and I thought it was really smart. You wait for your coffee to brew anyway. You might as well do something good with that time. So tuck a little devotional book next to your little coffee and your mugs or whatever you have on your counter. And then while that coffee is brewing, yeah, you get to enjoy that delicious scent and then also enjoy something that God has for you that morning. Here's Corey Asbury. This is called Holy God on Joy Worship.

0: Hey, I'm Season, and I'm a joy bringer. There are some jobs that come with great perks. Perks on the job keep it fun and interesting. Free stuff, access to cool opportunities, or just plain great benefits. And here's one job that you wouldn't think would come with perks. Shepherds. Okay, so we don't have too many of them around much anymore. But biblically speaking, there's something about shepherds. There are many instances in both the Old and New Testaments where we see kings, prophets, messages, and amazing signs come either from a shepherd or to a shepherd. What is it with shepherds? There is so much to this. It's how David describes the Lord. It's what Jesus uses to describe himself. The Good Shepherd. Probably not many people were looking for greatness in the shepherd life, but isn't that what God does? He sees the heart, not the profession. He takes the hidden and makes it great. Be encouraged today. God sees you right where you are and has wonderful plans and perks for you. I'm Season, and I'm a joy bringer.
1: 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He is everything that you need. Joy Worship.

He really does provide everything we need. There is honey in the rock. That's Brooke Lidgertwood on Joy Worship. Hey there, I'm Amanda. Thanks so much for making us a part of your day today. And know that no matter what you are going through, God's got his hand on you.

love that image of the hills and the rocks and the trees worshiping together. How good it is. Hey there, I'm Amanda. Enjoy worship. This is Thrive Worship with 1,000 More.

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It is a beautiful thing that we can rely on that faithfulness of God. That's Gateway Worship with Always on Joy Worship. Hey, I'm Amanda. Do you ever have that song that takes you back to a moment in time? I remember back to 2019. I was going through a divorce. It was so, so difficult. And I was so worried about my kids and if everything was going to be okay. And I was worried about my finances and how is this even going to work out? And I remember going back to church for the first time in a long time. And we sang this song. And when I say we, it wasn't me because I just stood there and I just wept that God is at work, even in our hardship. And yes, we can praise Him in our lowest valleys. Here's Vertical Worship on Joy Worship.

We can have hope for the future because we know the end of the story. That's Chris McClarney with He Lives on Joy Worship. I'm Amanda. It's not because we're good, because we accomplished everything on our to-do list, but simply out of that incredible grace and mercy and generosity of a God who loves us.

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Have you noticed there's a lot of things trying to get your attention right now? Hey, I'm Amanda on Joy Worship. Between all of the things that are going on with kids and obligations at school, things you have to get done at work, and all of these really good things that we want to be involved in our communities and our churches. And eventually it feels like we are drowning in chocolate because it's a lot of good stuff. However, it's kind of suffocating us. What does it look like to really take an assessment of the stuff that we're involved in and go, okay, these are good things, but maybe they're not for me right now, because I want to make sure the most important things are at the center. 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

one who laid his life down for us. Behold the Lamb of God. Hey, I'm Amanda on Joy Worship. He went to the cross so we could have life, to have freedom from sin and hope for the future. There is still power in the blood.

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Elevation Worship, that is praise on Joy Worship. I'm Amanda, and that's what we're all about, giving praise to God for His goodness, His faithfulness, His generosity. It is so easy to go through our days and completely overlook the good work that God has been doing in our lives. It really is amazing grace. Here's Phil Wickham on Joy Worship.

Wherever you find yourself, on your way to work, a morning walk, or just living life, He is with you. 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

Have you noticed, though, that sometimes God's timing is not like our timing? Hey there, I'm Amanda on Joy Worship, and I know it is not an easy thing to feel or believe, but sometimes that no or that not yet is the best gift of all because it protects us from something we never saw coming. Here's Chandler Moore on Joy Worship.

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2: Our restoration, our salvation. He is everything that you need. Joy Worship.

Brian and Katie Sorwald. That's called Remember on Joy Worship. I'm Amanda. Thank you so much for making us a part of your day today. Whether you're cutting crusts off of peanut butter and jellies or you're out making sales calls, we really appreciate the time you spend with us. And when you share Joy Worship with a friend, you know, sometimes a melody, a song can get caught in your heart and your head in a way that other words simply cannot. We're reminded of the fierce love of God. Here's Jesus Culture on Joy Worship.

0: When you get the news and hope is fading, take a moment and lean on Him. 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
1: Let's go!

Almost smack dab in the middle of the Bible, Psalm 100 says this: "Shout for joy to the Lord, all the earth. Worship the Lord with gladness. Come before him with joyful songs. Know that the Lord is God. It is he who made us, and we are his. We are his people, the sheep of his pasture. Enter his gates with thanksgiving and his courts with praise. Give thanks to him and praise his name. For the Lord is good, and his love endures forever. His faithfulness continues through generations." Here's Matt Redman on Joy Worship.

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From Echo Zentea, that is called The Glory of God on Joy Worship. I'm Amanda. Is there any situation in your life right now where you feel a little bit shaky? Maybe you're in an uncertain time with a child, maybe a medical diagnosis. Maybe you're walking into a new job. You're like, I'm barely figuring out what time we eat lunch around here. This is just a lot. I hope you know that no matter what you're going through, God is with you. He is for you. And you can walk forward being confident in that. Here's Stephanie Gretzinger on Joy Worship.

0: Chris Tomlin. That is Good Good Father on Joy. Hey, I'm Amanda, and this is brand new from Phil Wickham. He has a book by the same name. It's called Every Day. Hallelujah.
1: I can see you in the morning.

0: I got a question for you, Mom. How did you react the last time your child sinned?
1: Hi, I'm Dana Gresh, founder of True Girl. We've all seen it. A dog has had surgery, and in order to keep him from bothering his wound, he wears a cone around his neck. While it may be necessary and funny to put the cone of shame on our dog, it's never okay to put that on our children. Romans 8 tells us there is therefore now no condemnation for those who are in Christ Jesus. Shame and condemnation are not meant to be a part of a believer's life. This is important to remember when your children sin. Though God gave consequences to Adam and Eve when they sinned, He gave them something comforting to wear, fur skins. Instead of a cone of shame, our kids need comfort when they sin. Discipline isn't about punishing them, but about lovingly and firmly discipling them in truth. For more tips on how to raise your kids, go to danagresh.com.
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Anybody else already feeling like a little bit burnt out, even on a Wednesday afternoon? Hey, I'm Amanda. On Joy Worship, there's been a lot to take our attention lately between work and getting the kids back to school. And of course, those fall sports and activities. It's just a lot of things. I saw this quote and I thought, yeah, I need to write that down and put it like on every surface of my house. How amazing it is to be so exhausted by the life I want.

We are called Garrett and Kate. That is called How Amazing on Joy Worship. I'm Amanda, and there's a woman that I follow on social media who lives on a giant ranch in Oklahoma, and it's been hot and it has been dry. And she said it was the most beautiful thing the other morning to wake up and look outside and see the rain finally falling. And maybe we don't have a ranch in Oklahoma, but we know how that feels, right? Where our heart

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Jesus, the only. On Joy Worship, my name's Lisa Williams, and I'm just going to say a quick prayer if you would join me. Heavenly Father, we love talking about you. We love singing songs about you, but there is nothing better than your presence and talking straight to you.

That's so lovely from North Point Inside Out on Joy Worship. Wide open. I'm Lisa Williams. I have a gardenia plant that somebody gave me. It's at my house sitting in the sunshine right now, and I am every day eagerly anticipating one of those buds opening up and that bright white gardenia against the dark green leaves. The fragrance is going to fill my house probably overwhelmingly when it does blossom. But I'm waiting for those blooms to be wide open. The beauty of a heart that is wide open

0: Dr. Gary Chapman with a Love Language Minute.
1: In my book, Happily Ever After, there's a chapter called Profit Sharing, the Chapman Guide to Making Money an Asset to Your Marriage. I discovered that one of the most common problems is that couples do not feel like partners in this part of the marriage. Often the husband so controls the money that the wife feels like a child on an allowance. Or the wife will control the money and the husband feels left out. Obviously, someone must balance the checkbook and keep the bills paid. But this does not mean that they control the money. We are a team and must work together. The Bible says two are better than one. That is certainly true in money management. If you keep the books, you might ask your spouse, do you feel like a partner or a child? Take their answer seriously and make adjustments as needed.
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2: The Lamb of God, the great I Am. He is everything that you need. Joy Worship.

One more day, Sons of Sunday, on Joy Worship. There's a woman who just told me her story. I have to tell you. She went to get a pizza for her family. It was late at night, and she had scraped together change from her house and her car, and she could barely afford one pizza. And she was sitting outside waiting for them to bring it out. And she was praying, and she said, "God, I have no idea how this pizza is going to feed my whole family. It's not enough, but it's all I can afford. Please help me, God." And they walked out with two pizzas. And she said, "Why are you giving me a pizza?" She said, "Well, we had an extra. We decided to just give it to you." He hears the cries of our heart. This song says it perfectly. The Lord will provide. It's Passion on Joy Worship.

On Joy Worship, I'm dedicating this next song to whatever is in your life that's difficult right now. You've been praying over it, and you've been praying, and it's been difficult. This song from Torrin Wells is for you.

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That song makes me want to go mm-mm-mm every time I hear it. Mm. John Reddick helping out Hope Darst, If the Lord Builds the House. Hey, I'm Lisa Williams, stirred up by the music, Lisa Williams. I love music so much. And God's Word in music. Mm-mm-mm. Here's something from God's Word for you to chew on right now. It's from Isaiah chapter 43. Do not fear, for I have redeemed you. I have summoned you by name. You are mine. When you pass through the waters, I will be with you. When you pass through the rivers, they will not sweep over you.

When it feels like your world is spinning out of control, take a moment and be still. Worship here. This is Joy Worship.

0: God.
1: So happy you found us. This is Joy Worship. My name's Lisa Williams, and here's my hope that you can stay for a few minutes. Drink in this one. It's from Red Rocks Worship.

0: When parents struggle over the behavior of their teen, I encourage them to step back and take a look at the bigger picture. Hi, I'm Mark Gregston with Parenting Today's Teens. No matter what's going on in your home today, it's not the whole story. 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And that's a pretty good bigger picture.
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2: 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He is everything that you need. Joy Worship.

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So this verse is for you. It's from Isaiah chapter 43. See, I am doing a new thing. Can you not perceive it? I'm making a way in the wilderness. I'm making streams in the desert.

You've got certain people in your life, I hope, that will pray when they get that text message that just says pray. I got one last night from a friend who was going to have a very deep and kind of potentially difficult conversation. And all it said was pray. Right before I went to bed, I got a friend who texted and said, hey, I'm going through something tough. And I said, I will pray myself to sleep for you. Now, if you don't have anybody like that, we will be that person for you. You can text or call. The Joy Worship prayer line is 877-800-PRAY.

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Certain songs just connect and make you feel better. I hope that was one of them for you on Joy Worship. That was Alleluia from Elevation Worship. My name is Lisa Williams. This place literally was just designed for your soul to get washed. Long day, halfway through the work week. You need a little personal revival? We got you right now. It's Life Center Worship on Joy Worship. This is Spirit of Revival.

Gotta love that guy. He is the worship leader for our time. Phil Wickham, such a gift. This is Amazing Grace on Joy Worship. I'm Lisa Williams. I got a Phil Wickham story for you. I was on a cruise once. It was a working cruise because I worked for a Christian radio station, and Phil Wickham was singing one night on the cruise. Well, it had been a long day, and everybody had been out in the sun and done the excursions, and everybody was pretty much meh when they got to the concert. So everybody's just sitting there. And Phil Wickham is up there pouring out his heart, worshiping God with everything in his being. He leads worship. And everybody's just kind of sitting around. And he says, I can't explain it, okay? He sweeps his arm across the crowd. And he says, worship the one true living God, or something like that. He just like commands or like ushers in worship. And everybody jumped to their feet. It was like the Spirit of God just, I don't know, filled the room. It's one of my favorite memories of wake up and worship God. Don't let life dull your senses. He's here.

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2: The great missionary, the promise of peace. He is everything that you need. Joy Worship.

How wonderful to hear Darlene Check and Cece Winans helping out House of Worship with that song, Shout to the Lord, which is super meaningful for those of us who are a little bit older, because that's one of the worship songs that kind of ushered in a modern worship movement with Hillsong when Darlene Check sang that song. And so super meaningful. I'm glad you just got to hear it. And if you're able to stay another 4 minutes, great. Let this one from Chris Tomlin meet you right where you are. It's Doesn't He on Joy Worship.

Bless Your Name on Joy Worship. That was Torrin Wells. I'm Lisa Williams. I was praying earlier about sharing some Bible verses with you and felt led to Isaiah chapter 43. So just drink this in, okay? This is a message from God, straight from the Lord. Do not fear, for I've redeemed you. I've summoned you by name. You are mine. When you pass through the waters, I will be with you. When you pass through the rivers, they will not sweep over you. When you walk through the fire, you will not be burned. The flames will not set you ablaze, for I am the Lord your God, the Holy One of Israel, your Savior.

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0: I can pray to God, "Dear God, I pray to lose weight." But unless I surrender to Him to work in me to change my eating differently and exercising, nothing's going to happen. Hey, this is Debbie Griffith. My mind can justify and make excuses for my behavior, but what I really need is a heart change. So I remember having this discussion with my son Peter when he was very little. He had all these excuses why he had kicked his brother and yelled at me. "Mom," he said, "if Joey hadn't taken my army guy and you hadn't given me the wrong snack, I wouldn't be having problems." I had been reading in the book of James, so I told him what chapter 4 had to say. "Pete, we can always blame someone else for our problems. But when we let go and we ask God for His help for the changes we need to make, rather than asking Him to change other people, He promises to lift us up. We need Him to make the difference in the way we live our lives every day." 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

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Rob has picked out some awesome worship. He's going to spend time with you. So I'm just inviting you to stay and then stay a little longer. CeCe Winans singing on Joy Worship.

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He is our healer. He is our peacemaker. He is enough for you and for me. Love that new one, Ryan Kennedy. That is called Be My. How you doing? Rob with you on Joy Worship. Here's Anna Golden. There's still power in the blood.

Wherever you find yourself, on your way to work, a morning walk, or just living life, He is with you. This is Joy Worship.

Joy worship. Praise the Lord forever. This is Rob. Read this from Oswald Chambers, My Utmost for His Highest, about self-awareness. God intends for us to live a well-rounded life in Christ Jesus, but there are times when that life is attacked from the outside. Then we tend to fall back into self-examination, a habit we thought that was gone. Self-awareness is the first thing that will upset the completeness of our life in God, and self-awareness continually produces a sense of struggling and turmoil in our lives. Never allow anything that divides or destroys the oneness of your life with Christ to remain in your life without facing it. Beware of allowing the influences of your friends or your circumstances to divide your life. Beware of anything that can split your oneness with Him. Nothing is as important as staying right spiritually, and the only solution is a very simple one. We see it in Matthew 11, verse 28. Come to me. So remember that. Don't let anything that upsets your normal rhythm take you away from focusing on Jesus. Christ.

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0: 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That doesn't mean condone their behavior, but love them unconditionally. 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If it doesn't lead your kids back right away, maybe God will deliver your grandkids.
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2: 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He is everything that you need. Joy Worship.

They have new worship music coming out this Friday, a song called Standing on Grace. That's Mosaic MSC, Everlasting Light on Joy Worship. Here's Elevation. Trust in God, the one who never, ever fails.

listening to Joy Worship. Hey, so glad to be with you. Isn't God good? Praise Him for that. You know, have you ever been in a situation where you make a simple joke to someone and you think it's innocent, but the other person totally comes back at you way out of line, way out of character? Your first reaction is to want to come back at them. But God teaches us differently. And I was reminded of that in a scene from one of my favorite TV shows about a soccer team. The coach was asked about a player's offense during a match where, unfortunately, he went off on an innocent bystander, a fan who was just simply heckling him. The player's actions were totally out of line, and the coach said that. But he also said, I'm going to treat that person also with love and show him grace. Proverbs 19, verse 11 reminds us of that. Sensible people control their temper. They earn respect by overlooking wrongs. We don't know what another person may be going through when their action was totally way out of line. So we need to stop for a moment and remind ourselves that God still shows them grace and shows them love. And we need to do the same thing. And maybe it might lead to you helping that person out to help them process whatever they may be going through.

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Make room, poets and prophets. Hey, Rob with you on Joy Worship. I've got Corey Asbury's new one, Holy God, coming up in a few minutes. Also, Doe and Joelle Barnes to you on the way this hour. Here's SEU Worship.

worship. What a beautiful name. I want to read this from Psalm 103. Praise the Lord, you angels, you mighty ones who carry out his plans, listening for each other of his commands. Yes, praise the Lord, you armies of angels who serve him and do his will. Praise the Lord, everything he has created, everything in all his kingdom. Let all that I am praise the Lord. That ties in so beautifully with this new song from Corey Asbury. This is called Holy God.

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King of My Heart on Joy Worship. I've got coming up a brand new song, one that I've been loving as of late, from Doe and Joelle Barnes to you. Also classic stuff from City on a Hill in a couple of minutes. Here's Passion, the Blood.

Joy Worship. I love that. It's called To You, Doe and Joelle Barnes. Hey, let's never forget that there's still a need in those countries that were affected by recent earthquakes in Venezuela and Colombia. I know there are still organizations on the ground doing work. Samaritan's Purse, Convoy of Hope, which is one organization that we partner with here at Joy Worship. If you want to find out how you can help, just go to thejoyfm.com. We've got information. But continue to pray for all of those that are on the ground, and certainly lift up the families that are trying to rebuild their lives from those devastating earthquakes.

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He is good always. Gateway Worship on Joy Worship. We're going to pray together in a few minutes. If you have any prayer needs, shoot them my way. You could text us 800-456-8910 or email us joyworship@thejoyfm.com. Here's Hope Darst.